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0: I'm your host, Teddy Owens, man.
1: Eddie.
0: DJ Flight. This week's featured DJ, man. Flight, you're killing them, man. You know, I ain't heard one in a minute. You know what I mean? But hey, I tell you what, man. Fab One Line. That's what you want, man. You want somebody that's going to make you better. Okay? I mean, that's what it's all about. You know what I mean? For real. And what else it's all about is making sure, man, that y'all are having a good time. I don't care what you're doing. If you're on your way to the club, a lounge, a restaurant, you're just hanging out. I mean, it's the weekend, right? So it's our job to make sure you're having a good time, all right? And guess what? We're not done. We've got more, man. The Saturday Night Back in the Day Mix, Magic 106.9.
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3: They say consistency is key, but sometimes you just gotta switch it up. A new study out of Harvard School of Public Health found that varying your exercise routine could add years to your life. What exercise someone did didn't matter much. What did matter was that all the exercises together worked all the muscle groups in their body. Now, an added benefit to changing things up is it can help you push through the plateau effect. That's when your body gets so efficient at doing something that you actually stop

Colors.

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5: I don't know about you, but my social media feeds are flooded with lotions and potions and gadgets, all promising to unlock different components of longevity. 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Number three, sleep. 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And finally, number four, often gets forgotten, socialization. 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

0: Todd Delaney, No Weapon, right here in the Praise Party with me, your girl, Christina V. Yesterday, I did a thing, y'all. I got my award for the Fayetteville Class of 2026, 40 under 40. It was such a beautiful, beautiful moment last night. I look good. Make sure, if you want to know who, of course, provided the dress, check out my social media, KV on Air, and if you want to see the award as well. Jalea Coleman was in the building right beside me. She got an award as well. Congratulations to her, but also congratulations to our other 40 under 40 honorees for class of 2026. I brought my mom with me and I kept saying, Mom, Mama V. I said, girl, I'm nervous. And she's like, you never really get nervous. I said, I am in the building with nothing but greatness. And let me tell you, Fayetteville, y'all, we are great. We are amazing. So many different avenues of people being great leaders right here in Fayetteville. So with that being said, congratulations to the class of 2026, 40 under 40. And of course, our alumni, you did that. Mm-hmm. We got more coming up. You know what to do. Keep it locked right here on Magic 106.9.
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